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one of the mute and dead people, of the glorious people dressed in soft green and in flaming red, who once lived in the streets of this beautiful land. Go ye into the 12 gates of the night, when all sounds have died away, and preach this soft green and flaming red, this glorious and horrible gospel to every man.

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1: The Lord despite increasing discrimination against Eskimos
0: and confirming the word with signs following.
2: March 31st.

0: recording the word with signs following. Alleluia! The 25th day of December, 1956 in Birmingham, the home of a black protest leader was destroyed by a dynamite bomb. Tell me, what land was Jesus born in? Oh Lord, you got this sublime land where every hill or plain, every valley and woods has been sanctified by some glorious event in a past white January or by some horrible event in the silver February.
1: Rather than put up by the Anglican Church, controversy with the atomic heliocrats of Salem.
0: By some glorious or horrible event.
1: To 6 months of
0: in a park or in a soft green April, by some extraordinary event in a pale, a yellow June, or a flaming red July, by some sublime event linked to the life of my people.
2: And the Cherokee in 1855, broken Indian resistance to white people.

0: Alleluia! The 25th day of December, 1952, in Mims, Florida, a member of the Freedom Movement was killed, his wife seriously injured, and their home wrecked by an exploding bomb.
1: First
0: And the Lord worked with them, confirming the word with signs following, and making that 12 glorious, horrible gates into this beautiful city. When I get to your sacred land,
2: April 1st, April 2nd,
0: I am going to sing and shout.
2: 2 seconds.
0: There
2: of the
0: ain't nobody
2: by truth.
0: Going to put me out. No singing and shouting man will ever be alone. I will be as harsh as

0: Slavery editorial of William Lloyd Harrison's Bostonian paper, The Liberator, on January 1st, 1831. Tell a man whose house is on fire to give a moderate alarm. Tell him to moderately rescue his wife from the hands of the ravishers. Tell the mother.
1: 56. Race riot in
0: to gradually extricate her babe from the fire into which it is fallen. But urge me not, no, no, urge me not to use moderation in a cause like the present. I am in earnest. I will not equivocate. I will not excuse. Problem is a white problem.

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Every bit of this highway near Gadsden is sacred. Every curve, every slope has been sanctified by a horrible, glorious event on a past 24th day of April. Even the cars, the colored cars, the soft green and the flaming black, the red and white and yellow cars.

0: believe it's a book that was written by people long after after the fact, and sometimes with just with a lot of distortions and everything else. Would you call me a heathen? If I said it was just a book.
1: Well, it's more than a book. It's a masterpiece. It's the mind of God. It contains the mind of God, the state of man, and the way of salvation, and the happiness of believers. You see, if you reject the word of God, then you're just, it says no hope at all for you. You might as well just put a gun to your temples and pull the trigger.
0: I don't think that's true.
1: Jump off a bridge. I mean, if you deny God and deny the fact that the Holy Bible is God's revelation to mankind, then
0: who is God? Who is God? Is God a person?
1: God is the supreme being, the creator of the universe.
0: Yeah, but you're saying
1: all Father, He.
0: But you're saying all heaven. But you're not telling me anything that
1: the spirit, He can't be seen, with a human eye, the naked eye, but He exists. He's always been.
0: But he must be able to speak if that's the word of God.
1: Oh, you are able to contact Him through prayer. If you're not able to reach Him in any other way, it takes the diligent Bible study.

0: not losing my job. Mm-hmm. So why do I need God then, if what you said is true?
1: Well, you see, it's necessary to what we call be saved. There are saved individuals and there are unsaved people.
0: May I respectfully submit, sir, that in other words, instead of saying fitting for me is what you should say, because the belief is an individual. You're not going to tell me how, and you don't have the answer.
1: Yes, I do. You asked me your question.
0: No, you don't.
1: Try to answer.
0: No, sir. You don't have the answer for me any more than you can tell me what section of the city to live in. You can't tell me how to think.
1: Well, I'm a preacher, and I read the Bible every day, and I pray from it, and I read all the scriptures.
0: All right, but I don't care to have you preach to me, you follow me?
1: No, I don't mean that. I'm just saying that...
0: You're trying to convince me of something, but you're not convincing me.
1: Convince you what? How to be sure of...
0: You would convince me if you said, God is for me, and this is the way I live.
1: Everyone.
0: No, it's not.
1: Your nationality, or your race, or your color, or your creed...
0: Okay.
1: The creator of all people.
0: All right. I was just trying to teach you something in semantics, if I may be a little pedantic.
1: You've heard of the Psalms of David, King David, in the Old Testament.
0: Look, hey, I don't want to get into a religious thing here now. Okay?
1: No,
0: but that gets so boring. Look, I mean, don't get into this stuff. This is not a forum. Bob, don't give me any more calls on religion.

0: As Mr. LSD, I'm very happy.
1: Yeah.

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Sails will open like parentheses to hold the bodies tight with the softest words ever. On August 10, you will see them strolling through the cobbled streets, feeding in your secret pockets. Along with the return ticket and other useless things. One day, you won't be afraid of the sea. 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
3: Hi, I'm Simon Whettam. I'm an artist working with exploring sound and what it does and can do. And I have been asked to think about an influential record or album. I'm split now between three, I think. But if I relate it to my practice, I didn't even really know about field recording even when I started doing it, the whole field of field recording, the whole practice of it. I was using a website called Epitonic, I think it was called, to download three or four tracks from an album. They gave you samplers, and I was into kind of emo stuff then, but I'd started to listen to other things. They had some good hip hop on there, I seem to remember. But then I found this genre called field recording, and it was like, what's this? And then I found this album by a guy who used the name Alp, and the album's called At Home With Alp. And I started to listen to it, and the track was called something like Disk Drive Washing Machine Computer or something. And it was literally the sounds of those things combined, mostly, I guess, contact mic. And I would say minimally processed, just probably EQ'd from actually listening to it again a few times. But it was one that I was like, whoa, you can make an album from these sounds, you know, you can make compositions from these sounds. And I'd seen things and knew about a few things then, but it was really one of the things that, well, definitely one of the albums that really opened me up to, like, okay, this can be used as composition material. A disk drive. Which is funny, because now I'm using disk drives to make sound in different ways. But yeah, I'd say that's one that, if, I don't even know, it must be available somewhere, but if anyone wants to listen to music or sound works composed from these things, it was like kettles and washing machines and things like that. It's just like, wow. And then I was working at the time alongside someone, and we were sharing music and stuff, and then he would come, what are you listening to? And I was like, this guy making music from disk drives. He's like, what? So yeah, that would have been around 2000, I think. Somewhere between 2000 and 2005. But that really started to open me up to what was out there and what was possible. At Home With Alp. Find it.
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Thank you.

locked us in small boxes, dark rooms, bright screens, empty tombs. Left investing our time in hollow philosophies to placate the fear of our bodies returning back into our mother. Demand awakening. The path we have taken has rotted. Ignite, stand upright, and conduct yourself like lightning, because the retribution will be swift.

Oh, Zeiss!

Ten, six, seven, eight, nine, ten, six, seven, eight, nine, ten, six, seven, eight, nine, ten, six, seven, eight, nine, ten, six, seven, eight, nine, ten, six, seven, eight, nine, ten, six, seven, 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six, seven, eight, nine, ten, six, seven, eight, nine, ten, six, seven, eight, nine, ten, six, seven, eight, nine, ten, six, seven, eight, nine, ten, six, seven, eight, nine, ten, six, seven, eight, nine, ten, six, seven, eight, nine, ten, six, seven, eight, nine, ten, six, seven, eight, nine, ten, six, seven, eight, nine, ten, six, seven, eight, nine, ten, six, seven, eight, nine, ten, six, seven, eight, nine

Is

This is a labyrinth for its roots. This is the dream we hunt. This is a blessing from the sun.

as ecstasy purifies you, leaving nothing, so Endeavornia kills off the multiplicity, leaving and diversity of the world to your, leaving you prey to your, leaving obsessions. What strangely tones gush forth during those sleep, but during those sleep, their flowing tones are bewitched, but there's a nuance of bewitches urge, which keeps it short of regret. It's ecstasy. Regret. It's hard to say, because insomnia cannot tell what likes that one cannot tell what maybe the loss is during wakeful nights, maybe the infinite. During wakeful nights, the presence of a single thought, dick. Thus transformed, the thought, it becomes the source of, thus dick. Thus transformed, nights are my depths of you, held enough to stir depths of you, yes. Acquire soul. Death itself, illusory and musical character. Nevertheless, sort of impalpable musical character. An illusory and musical Nevertheless, rhetoric. The sadness, the mystery of death dominant than that. Sadness dominant than music. In which the mist. In which dominant than that.

0: leaving nothing in darkness. So endeavoring it kills off the multiples, leaving and diversity of the world, leaving prey to your leaving obsessions. What strangely seems gush forth during those sleep, their flowing tone is bewitching. But there's a note of regret in this malignant. So endeavoring it kills off the multiplicity, leaving and diversity of the world. Mild enough to stir death's immunious. Acquire regret, it's hard to say. Because insomnia cannot tell with legs that one cannot tell with. Maybe the loss is during wakeful nights, maybe the infinite. An illusory and musical. Nevertheless, to your leaving you prey to your leaving obsessions. During wakeful nights, may read as infinite, an illusory acquires in the night a sort of still hideous, acquires in the night a sort of impalpable transparency, an illusory and musical character, rhetoric music. The mystery of death dominant lusk. The mystery of death dominant.
1: This is the dream.
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Eyeballs, asphalt, grass clippings, peppercorns, moody relish, moody relish, reaching in there.

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0: 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For child porn, is anything under 18? 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They're just numbers, man. They're arbitrary. 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You ever fucking thought about that, man? Have you ever questioned the notions of pedophilia? That's where I'm at, man.
1: I'd like to
0: watch
1: the cheese.
2: It was a muscadel. To sweeten my cheese.
3: Understand. People that don't look good.
4: I just don't think in the future people will even date.
5: I get it.
6: I'm a bitch. Henry knows this from his dentist.
4: God, I would kill to go to Palestine.
5: Nice bitch.
6: It's not coming. It's one thing to say to me.
5: I'm going to
6: That's all it's fucking

It isn't so bad to be alone, if that helps you find beautiful music like this. It isn't so bad to be alone, if that helps you find beautiful music like this. When you finish your life, the credits roll and this music plays. When you finish your life, the credits roll and this music plays. It's like a dinner party, but all of your relatives and friends left years ago. It's like a dinner party, but all your relatives and friends left years ago. How the hell did this find me? How the hell did this find me? I just want to be little again. I just want to be little again. Music is best when it stirs an emotion or mood in you. It's not necessarily about being melodic or overly musical, but just instead transpiring.

transporting the listener somewhere where they weren't before. In this case, I feel like I'm sitting on a park bench on a cold evening, the wind gently brushing my face, and it's complete silence aside from the nature around me. It's interesting that I mentioned that this conjures the sense of silence when I'm talking about music. Great track, though. Somewhere there sits a man who is listening to this on his underwear whilst endlessly scrolling through his Facebook feed forever. Somewhere there sits a man who is listening to this in his underwear whilst endlessly scrolling through his Facebook feed forever. It is beautiful, distant, and lovely. Like watching an approaching storm on some alien world. It is beautiful, distant, and lovely. Like watching an approaching storm on some alien world. I think if everybody knew that this is the sound we'll hear in the last moment, nobody'd be afraid of death.

service is often very imperfect. Wheels were only used for prayer. I had taken the challenge by my oath.

distant prospects and the thrill of movement, a variety of landscapes rushing by. I consider as the happiest in my life those days when, with a load on my back, I wandered as one of the countless tribe of Tibetan beggar pilgrims. We spoke of trains, of schedules, of endless vistas and experience of distance, a variety of landscapes rushing by. We crossed large meadows strewn with rocks of different sizes and shapes. We spoke of trains, of schedules, of curious turnings and an air of gentle mystery, a variety of landscapes rushing by. Villages were near enough to allow us to spend the nights in shelter. For my part, I preferred to sleep under the trees. We spoke of trains, of schedules, of an immensity of

0: know what I fucking told myself the past 3 years. I'm so fucking glad I didn't, because now that it's done with, I feel so much better. Not that I mean dealt with anything and I'm dealing with it now. I hope you're fucking happy being out drunk with sluts and shit, because I hope you fucking get an STD and fucking die. 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I hate you.
1: Next message.
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0: Breathe.
1: For life. 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
0: Déconnecter et rattraper le temps perdu.
1: Money.
0: Breathe.
1: Moving. Better
0: breathe.
1: For.
0: Breathe. Diagnostic.
1: What is that? What is that?
0: Windows and doors.
1: It's like a vibration.
0: Breathe. Chill.
1: Are you ready?
0: Ready for what?
1: Ready to win.
0: Ready to turn.
1: The hidden corner.
0: Your corner of paradise in the sun.
1: Chill.
0: Breathe.
1: The hidden corner.
0: Breathe.
1: Takes you away.
0: Breathe.
2: Whoa, whoa. What is that?
1: Breathe. Your skills, my spore touch. Your grain of madness. Chill.
0: Do your thing.
1: For life. Moving money. For better.
0: Keep it moving.
1: Money. Moving.
0: Keep it moving.
1: Better for.

0: what is that?
1: Breathe.
0: What is that?
2: Change is in the air.
0: Can you hear it? It's like a vibration. It's like a vibration.
2: Windows and
0: breathe.
2: Doors.
0: Chill.
2: Breathe.
0: Chill.
2: Breathe.
0: Are you ready?
2: Ready for what?
0: Ready for life.
2: Breathe.
0: Ready to win.
2: Breathe.
0: Ready to turn.
2: Breathe.
0: The hidden corner.
2: Your corner
0: chill.
2: Of paradise in the sun.
0: The hidden corner takes you away.

My eyes, are those two eyes, my eyes, are those two eyes, my eyes, are those two eyes, my eyes, are those two eyes, my eyes, are those two eyes, my eyes, are those two eyes, my eyes, are those two eyes, my eyes, are those two eyes, my eyes, are those two eyes, my eyes, are those two eyes, my eyes, are those two eyes, my eyes, are those two eyes, my eyes, are those two eyes, my eyes, are those two eyes, my eyes, are those two eyes, my eyes, are those two eyes, my eyes, are those two eyes, my eyes, are those two eyes, my eyes, are those two eyes, my eyes, are those two eyes, my eyes, are those two eyes, my eyes, are those two eyes, my eyes, are those two eyes, my eyes, are those two eyes, my eyes, are those two eyes, my eyes, are those two eyes, my eyes, are those two eyes, my eyes, are those two eyes, my eyes, are those two eyes, my eyes, are those two eyes, my eyes, are those two eyes, my eyes, are

Voltage 2.0. The electrostatic tension on the fields of disconnect. An audiovisual performance based on the premises of deep ecology and ecofeminism. Voltage 2.0 is a collaboration of Berlin-based musician, audiovisual artist and art director Lenka Kočišová a Kamňau, visual artist and educator Jana Francová, and dancers and choreographers Marlen Kahl, Janai Sevgim from Collapse to Fraction Collective, and Markéta Kutnerová, Magdalena Junková and Jolana Šturmová from Czech Republic. You will listen to the soundtrack recorded at the premiere at Berlin's Galerie Vierte Welt in March 2022. Voltage refers to the electric pressure, and our piece deals with the ongoing tension between natural and human-created artificial structures, comments on the exchange of the energies. The spectators are guided through the journey of natural pervasive force, which is challenged for its survival within constantly shrinking space, escalating the urgency of our concern. The creative concept of the sound composition Xiao experiments with the human voice, the ultimate melodic instrument able to capture instantaneous emotions and thus to translate feelings into sound, and with transcendental whistling, a Taoist method that creates connection between whistling and basic elements of nature, targeting specific body organs through sound and movement. The interpretation of these specific human expressions is further analyzed and reinterpreted in the digital realm by AI algorithms through deep aural networks. Reworked samples are mixed with the instrumental part, improvisation with the electricity currents running through the semi-modular hardware synthesizers Moog Matriarch and Grandmother. The sound explores the possibilities of the human and the artificial, the organic and inorganic, to merge into a new form of coexistence. The soundtrack resonates and revisits internal emotional states, melting the tension stored in all memories and traumas, and brings healing experience through grounding the energy through the dancer's movement.

the Performance Voltage 2.0 embodied opening and closing ritual offered by Sarah Martinus, an artist and core shamanic practitioner resident in Berlin. In the opening of the space, Sarah worked to build power within energetic architectures, encasing the performance within charge, compassionate power. The audience was included through being bathed and wrapped with sounds from the shaker. In the closing of the space, the realm was soothed, thanked, as we returned to the cardinal points one more in recognition and gratitude. We passed the excess energy from the aliveness generated through Voltage 2.0 back to the center of the earth.

2.0. The electrostatic tension on the fields of disconnect. An audiovisual performance based on the premises of deep ecology and ecofeminism. A collaboration of Berlin-based musician Akamyal, dancers and choreographers Marlene Kahl and Sevkin Janai Dortiol from Collapse to Fraction. Visual artist Jana Francová and dancers and choreographers Markéta Kutnerová, Magdalena Junková and Jolana Šturmová from Czech Republic. Premiere in Berlin is on March 11 and 12, 8 p.m. at the Gallery Vierte Welt near Kupisertum. 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

0: Gentle, gentle little star, how I wonder what you are. Up above the world so high, like a diamond in the sky. When the blazing sun is gone, when he nothing shines upon, then you show your little light, twinkle, twinkle overnight.
1: Now, Mr. Blaine, as you've been clearly around the world, I'll take you around the world on the photograph. I'm not telling you anything. I'll take you on the steamer, the Canard steamer to Liverpool, and from Liverpool to London, from London on the London and Brighton Railroad to Brighton, and from Brighton, we'll go on those little 2 cent steamers across the English Channel to Calais, and from Calais, we'll go on the Chemin du Fer du Nord. I can't give you the exact Parisian pronunciation of this railroad, but I guess you'll understand. We'll get into Paris and make for the Grand Hotel. Then in the morning we'll go to our bankers and get a little money on our letters of credit. Then we'll go and stay around Paris for about 2 weeks, go to Berlin. After we've stayed about 2-3 days in Berlin and got the blues, we'll go to St. Petersburg. And St. Petersburg, we'll go to Moscow. And from Moscow, back by the same route to Berlin. And from Berlin, we'll go to Vienna. And from Vienna to Budapest to see the Hungarians. And then most people would go to Monte Carlo. But we'll not go to Monte Carlo. We'll go to Munich or Munchen. I believe they call it Munchen. But that's not a very nice name to it. I like to call it Munich. Well, then from Munich we'll go to Milan. Milan we'll go to Rome. Rome we'll go across the Mediterranean Sea. I don't know, but what I'm a little out in my geography. We'll go to Alexandria. Through the Suez Canal to the Red Sea, into the Bay of Bengal, and then to Bombay. Bombay, we'll probably get the colony and stay in the hospital 2-3 months and have lots of fun. And then we'll go to Calcutta. Calcutta to Singapore on the Malay Archipelago. And then to Hong Kong. Hong Kong to Tokyo. Tokyo on the Pacific Mail Steamship Company to San Francisco. San Francisco to Ogden. Ogden to Laramie. Laramie to Cheyenne. Cheyenne to Omaha, Omaha to Chicago, Chicago to Pittsburgh, Harrisburg, Philadelphia, New York. Now, Mr. Blaine, won't you say a few words on another cylinder so my young man can bring it over to the laboratory? I want to put it through a process and get several hundred duplicate cylinders so other people can hear what you say. Goodbye. That is...
2: Dreams About You, sung by Arthur Collins.